0: Estúdio.
1: Oh no, they're going at it again. Sorry, man boy, this is too much.
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Hosted by Sam and Harrison for the next 2 hours. Sad news to hear the passing of Rodney

CBS Records, 1981, title track for the wonderful LP. Then from 1980, from Rodney Franklin LP, I Like the Music, Make Me Hot. Sorry, Make It Hot. Two classics. And in the background, Reggie's reviewed it. Malcolm Strachan, the LP Look on the Bright Side on Haggis Records. This is Latin Soul Shaker. Sounded good. Very good at Jazz Club last week. Hope you're well. Let's go to the legend that is Woody Shaw, 1980. The LP, for sure. This is Time is Right.

Pan Amsterdam from the Hot Potato EP on Def Prez. This is Pan Out. And before that, Navy Blue, another track from Surrender. The LP on Freedom Sounds, the track was called Circa. Katoa before that, lovely track, lovely track. Butterfly House on World War 45s. And on Deep Matter Records, Erica Tuchia, Flute Trip. And then back to Woody Shaw, Time Is Right. Back to 2004, Tipper.

Borders. On Far Out Recordings, this track is The Night of Stars. Rakim before that from 98, The Saga Begins. It's the You Scare Me remix, produced by Pete Rock and Tipper, Pins and Needles. Before that, Curio Curio LP, out soon on Mr. Bongo, self-titled LP. And let's play another track, I See Beyond One's Depths.

Going deep this week, Nathan Stewart on Whiskey Pickle is Bring It Back. Doku Sufisic.

profile, which is Charles Webster from 1998. Unreleased stuff, volume 3 and 4. Remote Records, this is How to Love. Afro Killers before that, West African. Sondela Recordings.

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This is Love

Beefy out of office. That's a Yudi Gower. Now the sad news appeared last week, over the weekend actually, that Lensman had passed away at 47 years old, which is truly far too early.

Let's start again. It's not meant to be a rewind, but it kind of is. Because I don't want to talk over it. Hopefully you'll join us next week.

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year 2095. The future is here and we're still alive. There's no more war and there's no more crime. 'Cause the future